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0: Hold me, thrill me, love me. Well, move over, superstar Doug Medlock, and you let Chucky Boy take over.
1: Ooh, that smell. 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That's the smell of leather. Yes, Chuck Nasty is all dressed up in his snakeskin boots and buttless chaps.
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Party people, how we feeling tonight, huh? Away we go into the 7 o'clock hour. It is me, Chuck Nasty, a.k.a. the Nasty Man. South of the border, I am known as El Hombre de Pelon. As I do broadcast from the Double Wide, or the outskirts of beautiful Gardner, as I call it, the Hamptons of Kansas. I am the man that takes the underbelly of society. And you better believe I'm going to serve it up on a silver platter. I am. At some point tonight, I will drop to my knees. I will lick that platter clean. What do you think about that, huh? All right. It is a deep cut Saturday night. My Fox fanatics, listen to me. Between now and the midnight hour, yeah, I pipe in some songs here and there, songs that possibly have escaped your memory. Maybe you never heard before. And that's what a deep cut Saturday night is all about. Would you like to join me? Because I hope you do. Bottom line, time to stop thinking, start drinking.

0: Everybody look at me, just a dancing and prancing around on the radio. We are 101 The Fox. It is me, Chuck Nasty. You know the drill, don't you? I'm going to take a short break. Bend over, because I'm going to bang another long one. I'm going to tell you something straight up, my Fox fanatics. I'm not going to tell you what I'm going to play. One thing's for sure, you are going to hear the greatest classic rock of all time. And that's what we do.
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0: 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What do you say we get rowdy tonight, huh?
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0: Oh, it's a low, low, low rider. You take it easy. All right, let's take it live. 101 The Fox. It is me, Chuck Nasty, broadcasting for the double wide as always. Me and my little redneck girl making some grilled cheese sandwiches with some tomato and onion on sourdough bread. I don't see how it gets any better. And we're eating some grapes because we like to eat healthy. What do you got going on tonight, huh? Yeah, you might be saying, Chuck, we got a whole lot of nothing going on. Well, no. It's always about having a good time. You stand by for pleasure because it is a deep cut Saturday night right up until the midnight hour. I've got some songs that's going to blow your freaking mind. Are you with me? Are you with me? Are you with me? Wow!
1: 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And when it was first released, it wasn't just on an album. 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And when you flipped it over, there was a second song on the other side. 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Doug Medlock's gonna drop the needle on an A-side and then flip it over and play the B-side. 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

Well, you better believe Kansas City is home base, and the world is my playground as I beam, stream, scream around the globe at 101 The Fox. It is me, Chuck Nasty. All rise, because I give you the great and powerful Ozzy, along with Lita Ford.

0: Hey, bring it on. Just a rocking and a rolling, reeling and a rocking. Party people, how we feeling tonight, huh? We are 101 The Fox. It is me, Chuck Nasty. I'll take a short break, and I want you to stand by for spontaneous rock and roll arousal.
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1: 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Or this.

0: 101 The Fox. What do you say we jump into the Nasty Man's way back machine to 1971? Name of the band is Bad Finger. It's called Baby Blue. This was the closing song, if you ever watched the series Breaking Bad, the closing song on the series, which I feel is one of the greatest of all time. Check this out. Bad Finger, Baby Blue.
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1: Hey, make sure you join the weekend. On Monday, we are going to be giving out some TSO tickets. It's TSO time. That's right. Start with the fifth row on Monday, and we're going to see how Beth fares with her Fox football parlay. Thanks to our friends at KC Polylift. She has a shot at winning $100 just for getting three winning games over the weekend. We'll see if her parlay survives or if it rolls up to $200 for next week.

Everybody remain calm. We are 101 The Fox. It is me, Chuck Nasty. Around here, we love to party. We love to have a good time. We're all getting fired up for another live roadshow happening this Friday. A live roadshow. You may be saying, Chuck, what's that all about? Well, I'm going to tell you right now. Our afternoon man, superstar Doug Medlock, will be doing his show live from a place called The Landing Sports Bar and Grill in Overland Park, 100.

0: 27th in Antioch. It is a Chiefs-oriented sports bar. Okay, so Medlock is broadcasting live. The first 101 Fox Fanatics that show up get their complimentary limited edition all new Fox t-shirt. Everybody wants a free t-shirt, right? Oh, but wait, there's more. Somebody by the name of Chuck Nasty will be there. Oh, that's me. And every 15 minutes, I'll be giving out concert tickets. There's even more than more. Our morning man, Sparks, will be there with his fun and games. It's going to be insane. Name of the place, The Kingdom. Sports Bar and Grill, 127th and Antioch in Overland Park. I've never been there. I'm so looking forward to this. I want to see you, my Fox Fanatics. And every time we do a live roadshow, it's been off the charts. It has been. Hang tight to Chucky Boy tonight. I ain't done yet. Well, I'm not.
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You better believe I play it all, y'all. I do play it all, y'all. Green Day, When I Come Around. We are 101 The Fox. It is me, Chuck Nasty, and classic rock is the name of the game. Well, shall I demonstrate again?

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0: just beating out that savage rhythm right into the Kansas City Nye time. 101, the Fox. It is me, the bald man with the tan. Nasty man, giving it to you. Short break. I would love it if you would bend over. I'm going to spank another long one tonight. I've got Zeppelin, Boston. And, of course, it is a deep cut Saturday night. Right up until the midnight hour. Ow-woo!
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0: wow, wow, yippee-yo, yippee-yay. Zeppelin right to the center of your brain on 101 The Fox. Chuck Nasty going strong on a deep cut Saturday night. Let's go to 1984. A Canadian rock band by the name of Honeymoon Suite. Name of the song is New Girl Now. And that's what a deep cut Saturday night is all about. Hey, dig this.
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0: Hey, it's Doug. Coming up on the afternoon show Monday, we'll do the 2 at 2. I got tickets to Seven Bridges, the ultimate Eagles tribute, if you can figure out Doug's 3 songs. And fall's a-coming. I got tickets to Carolyn's pumpkin patch.
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1: 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It might as well be me.
0: Chuck Nasty on 101 The Fox. I'll say it again. 101 The Fox. It is a deep cut Saturday night. Upon saying that, my Fox fanatics, you got a couple of songs on your mind. You're saying to yourself, hey, Chuck, haven't heard this in a while. Well, why don't you shoot me some email? Give me one song. Give me two songs. Five songs. Whatever. It's up to you. Chuck Nasty at 101thefox.net. I promise you I'll put it on the list. And I'll get to it. I will. You know, the bottom line on the Nasty Man Nighttime Radio Show, customer service and satisfaction is numero uno. I know I'm always screaming and yelling. Sometimes I chill out. Can you hear me? Can you hear me? I'm going to whisper in your ear, do you like it? Or do you love it?
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1: 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Sometimes it goes like this.

Some summertime in Kansas City. It ain't over yet. It's not. Ladies walking around with their summertime clothes on. We are 101 The Fox. It is me, Chuck Nasty. I've got the crew for you. Don't just turn this on. Don't do that to me, man. I'm a senior citizen. Why don't you crank it up?

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0: Cowboy up, baby doll. 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
0: 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I'll take a short break, and then I will bang another long one. What can I play tonight? Let me think for a moment. Okay, I'm done thinking. Aerosmith, Joan Jett. I've got a deep cut from Hendrix in the bullpen. Swing, better, better, better, better, better, swing.
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0: My name is Chuck Nasty, and I'm the man that's going to rock you up one side and down the other on 101 The Fox. Deep Cut Saturday Night. Would you like to jump into my way back machine? Let's go to 1968. Jimi Hendrix, Voodoo Child, for your musical enjoyment.
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you love the rumble of the B-Twin. Oh, by the way, did I give myself a proper introduction this evening? Well, allow me to do that. My name is Chuck Nasty. I'm a bad.

0: Wanda Fox. Everybody's getting fired up for Monday Night Football. Broncos coming in Arrowhead. All my buddies are saying, Chuck, what do you think? What's your point spread? Who's going to win? You know, year after year after year after, well, actually decade after decade, I've been doing my predictions. And I'm thinking, I'm not going to do any this season. I'm not. And I'd like to gamble. Yeah, I put money down all the time. Quite frankly, it hasn't worked out very well for me. You think that's going to stop me? No. There's only one way to go, and that's straight up. Hang on a second. I'm laughing. My little redneck girl making a pitcher of strawberry margaritas with some bananas in it. You hang tight to the nasty man, because I'm not done yet tonight. I'm not. Touchdown, Kansas City!
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0: All right, what's your poison tonight, huh? What's your poison? Nasty Man going strong on 101 The Fox. It's way too easy. Do you see this finger? Do you see this finger? No, not that finger. It's my little finger, my little pinky. This is way too easy. All I have to do is hit this button and here comes another one.
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0: It is true. It's true. I'm the loudest man on the radio. And I'm going to prove it to you. Chuck Nasty on 101 The Fox. I'll take a short break. Bend over. What haven't I played tonight? Let me think here. I don't know. Bachman Turner Overdrive, Journey. It is a deep cut Saturday night, right up until the midnight hour. Stand by for pleasure.
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0: Look at me. Look at me, you sexy mother chuckers. Because these blue eyes will never lie. Chuck Nasty on 101 The Fox. Deep cut Saturday night. Let's go to 1983. The band is Dio. Name of the song, Rainbow in the Dark, from the album Holy Diver. That album went platinum. Do you remember this song? Well, you will.
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0: Hey, it's Doug. Coming up on the afternoon show Monday, we'll do the 2 at 2. I got tickets to Seven Bridges, the ultimate Eagles tribute, if you can figure out Doug's 3 songs. And falls are coming. I got tickets to Carolyn's Pumpkin Patch.
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0: I don't want to work. I just want to bang on the drum all day. And into the night. 101 The Fox. It is me, Chuck Nasty. On my bucket list, I just want to bang the drum at a Chiefs game. I wonder if that could happen this season. Well, we'll see. My Fox fanatics, I want to thank you for listening tonight. I thank you for making this the number one nighttime rock and roll radio show, beaming, streaming, screaming out of Kansas City. Someone's got to do it. Well, that'd be me. We're getting close to the midnight hour. I'm going to click this radio station in autopilot. It's going to rip all night long until my best friend Dave Bradley, Mr. Bradley, will take over at 6 o'clock in the morning. My little redneck girl wants to go to the 7th Street Casino, so we're leaving.
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0: it's your turn. 101 The Fox is bringing our Fox Rocks live roadshow to the Kingdom Bar and Grill in Overland Park this Friday. Doug Medlock's breaking from the isolation of Studio 101 and taking his show on the road. 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
0: 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Or this. 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

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And sometimes it goes like this. She was an American girl. Or this.

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0: years of great classic rock. And when it was first released, it wasn't just on an album. It was also pressed into a 7-inch glob of polyvinyl chloride thermoplastic, or as we know it, the 45. And when you flipped it over, there was a second song on the other side. 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A-side, B-side. 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Doug Medlock's gonna drop the needle on an A-side and then flip it over and play the B-side. A-side, B-side. 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
11: 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Or maybe you have the volume turned up too high. Let me see. These stupid newfangled sound thingies. 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
1: Welcome to Caring for Kansas City. I'm Mike O'Brien, getting up to date with all that's new at Harvesters today. And the new CEO, Debbie Espinosa. Hi, Debbie. Can you get us up to date with everything new at Harvesters?
2: Yeah, absolutely. And thank you guys so much for covering our, you know, just kind of all of the changes that are going on with Harvesters and talking with me this morning and being interested in making sure that people don't starve in our community.
1: Now, you just started a new job there, didn't you?
2: I did. I'm actually on day three today.
1: As the CEO?
2: Yes, as the CEO.
1: So we went right to the top, talking to the new CEO at Harvesters. This is Debbie Espinosa. So, well, congratulations, first of all.
2: Thank you so much. I appreciate that.
1: And you were just mentioning something about this is your third day on the job, but some of the new things going on. So let's just talk about that to get started. What is new at Harvesters?
2: Well, I guess what's new with Harvesters is, one, we just had a transition with regards to me coming in as the new president and CEO, and so I'm very excited to be here in the community. I actually went to Rockhurst University many, many moons ago, so it feels like I'm coming back home again, which is wonderful. But yeah, lots of really wonderful things that are happening over at Harvesters right now. We've got a lot of great volunteer events that are coming up. This September is what we call Hunger Action Month. And so it's really a time through the month that nationally, you know, all of our sister food banks within the Feeding America system, as well as Harvesters here in Kansas City, we really try to do our best to make sure that we're getting out in the community and helping people understand what food insecurity is and how much of it we have in our community so that we can engage people and help them understand how they can be a part of making sure that we don't have people that are starving. You know, living in our neighborhoods, our neighbors that are close to us or from far, but just making sure that we can be there for them so they have fresh and nutritious food to be able to eat.
1: Well, yes, I'm sure everyone has heard about Harvesters. They know Harvesters is a organization that does great things and they help people out. And we're going to talk about some of those specific things here with you today. You mentioned some events coming up in this month of September. Can you give us some exact dates and times and what those what is going to happen on those dates?
2: Yeah, absolutely. So one of the things that we've just had actually is events called Food for Thought, and in various communities around our 27 county service area, you know, we have places that we bring community together, small groups that allow people to have really good conversations with, you know, Harvester staff. Being able to allow them to ask the questions about, you know, how many people are in need in their community, how many children, how many seniors are suffering from food insecurity and all of the things that they can do to be able to help them out. So some of the events that are coming up between now and the end of the year, we've definitely have Hunger Action Day in September 29th, and that's where downtown Kansas City is going to be lighting up orange. So, you know, one of the things that we do to be able to bring attention to food insecurity in our community is that many of the cities, you know, around the United States, they light up the town in orange. And so we're very thankful for Kansas City for doing that on September 29th, which is Hunger Action Day. We've got the Food for Thought seminars where we bring small group formats of people together to really talk and learn about food insecurity in an in-depth sort of way. And we're going to be doing a trivia night on October the 8th at the Cinder Block Brewery. So you can go ahead and contact Harvesters and register for that if you're interested in learning more about it in a fun sort of way. But we'll also have more Food for Thought programs that are going on through the rest of the year if they're not able to make October the 8th. So, you know, you can find out more information about that on our website. And of course, we have the Chief Kingdom Food Drive that's happening in November, which is one of our largest food drives. You know, the Chiefs have been amazing partners of Harvesters for many years. And so, you know, they want to make sure that they can take care of the community. And that partnership is so critically important to us. So want to make sure everybody is aware of that food drive that's going to be happening in November in partnership with the Chiefs. And then we've got all of our holiday boxes that we have to pack starting in November and going all the way through December. So if you check out our website, we'll have more information about that for the volunteer shifts to be able to help us to pack up those boxes, you know, and get out to over 420,000 people that are food insecure in our 27-county community that we serve.
1: Talking with Debbie Espinosa, new CEO at Harvesters. Now, you're talking specifically about food insecurity. Where does Harvesters get the food to distribute to those who need it?
2: Oh, we get it from so many different places. You know, it's important because, you know, we distribute, you know, over 52 million meals annually through over 600 community organizations in our 27-county service area. So we have to source food from all over the place. Some of it comes from the U.S. government through the USDA commodities programs. We have a couple of programs that do that. We have large corporations that are, you know, food manufacturers, food distributors, a lot of those retail stores that you see, both the local retail stores through our retail rescue program, as well as their distribution centers, send us lots of food in order to make sure that we can take care of community together. We have corporations and businesses, sports teams like the Chiefs that do their annual food drives or their food drives throughout the year in order to allow people to be able to come and help support. And then we have a lot of people that are bringing food in to the food bank or donating it through those barrels at the grocery stores that you see all over our communities. You know, we source from so many different places. And of course, we cannot forget our agricultural partners. Many of our farms, many of our dairies, many of our ranchers, they donate product too as well to make sure that we have a variety of foods that are going out that are healthy and nutritious to all of the people in the community that are really struggling to make ends meet right now and are having to make some very difficult choices with regards to either paying for their rent or their mortgage or eating. So we want to make sure that they don't have to make those difficult choices. They can stay in their homes and they can have nutritious meals at the same time.
1: So how does someone qualify to be helped by Harvesters?
2: Well, basically, with all of the places that we have and the foods that we distribute, if you are struggling to be able to make ends meet and be able to pay for food, then you qualify.
1: Okay, great.
2: And so we try to make it as easy as possible for people to be able to go to any one of those agencies that we distribute through in the community. We want to make sure that they're provided really great service. So when they come in, they don't have to be embarrassed. They don't have to worry about whether or not people are going to make judgments about them. We want to make sure that they know that they are welcome and that we are just there to be able to help. I know sometimes people can be scared to come in and get food assistance because they might be a little bit embarrassed, but I promise you that many of the places that we distribute the food through, they are welcome with open arms because we want to make sure that they know that they're not alone.
1: What a great organization to have to be able to help people in need when that circumstance arises. I was looking at your website here, just to change gears a little bit. I'm looking at a careers tab. So, mm-hmm. If someone is interested in helping out or volunteering or getting a position with Harvesters, what's that process like?
2: Absolutely. So basically, the website's really great. For each one of those areas that you just named, there's a little bit different of a pathway. But for Harvesters, all you have to do is just go onto our website and go to the volunteer page if you're interested in being able to help out. We have a facility in Kansas City. And it's over 250,000 square feet.
1: Wow.
2: And it's because that's what it takes in order to be able to process, you know, 52 million meals. We also have a distribution center in Lawrence, Kansas. And so we need volunteers at both places. In fact, we have so many volunteers, the amount of hours that they donate to us to help us pack and process this food to get it out to the community totals almost 61 full-time employees.
1: Oh my goodness.
2: So we have a great volunteer base, but you know, it's needed. We can't do it alone. We rescue a lot of food. We bring a lot of food in for many of the retail stores. And of course, this is food that is completely edible. If we didn't rescue it, it might end up in landfill. And why would we want to throw away food that is absolutely, you know, wholesome to be able to go out to people to eat? But it takes a lot of volunteers to be able to sort it, to classify it, to inspect it, to make sure that everything is looking good before it goes out. So they can go online, click on how to help, and then there's going to be a category there that says volunteers, and then they can work through that in order to get connected.
3: Sure.
2: For job applications, just click on the employment, and we can definitely make sure that you know, they can look at all the different positions that we have posted, and if there's something that looks good to them, definitely apply.
1: Seems like the times that we're in now, is there a greater need? Are there more people really struggling to meet their food insecurities?
2: Yeah, you know, it's interesting because right now the economy and the way that the economy is moving, there's a lot of things that are higher priced than normal. And if you kind of think about it, you know, think about the fuel prices. The fuel prices have definitely increased quite a bit. But people and their jobs and their salaries have not increased to the same degree that we've seen fuel increase or food increase at the grocery stores. You know, so even just by taking those two categories alone, if you were already right on the line being able to pay for everything, but you were going paycheck to paycheck, and then all of a sudden gas went up by 30% and food went up by 30% at the same time, if you're living paycheck to paycheck, it might mean that you're falling behind a little bit. So many of our clients, and you know, we know this because of the stories that they tell us, they find themselves coming to the food bank and our food bank pantry partners because they want to make sure that they can stay in their homes and they want to make sure that they can pay for their gas in order to continue to get to their job and not lose their jobs. And so we say, you know what, we completely understand that. Go ahead and take the food for free. And we know one day maybe you'll have the ability to recover and maybe you'll come and volunteer for us instead of coming into our food bank lines. But until then, we're here to take care of you.
1: Talking with Debbie Espinosa, the new 3 days on the job at Harvesters. Congratulations. I know you're busy, so thank you for
2: taking
1: the time to talk to us. So what's the next thing you're going to do today? After talking to us, what is the next thing you have to do to get Harvesters up and going today?
2: Oh, boy. Well, we've got a lot of meetings today, so I'm going to be taking care of those. We had a really great Food for Thought event last night. Just a big shout out to the interim CEO as well as past CEO who came out of retirement to be the interim CEO while they were in the process of doing the search, Valerie Nicholson Watson. So we were able to honor her last night. That was fantastic. But yeah, just, you know, meetings to just get onboarded, make sure that I understand the team and what it is that they need from me in order to be able to support the wonderful work that's been going on here at Harvesters in Kansas City for many, many years. I've known the organization since I went to school at Rockhurst many, many moons ago, as I mentioned, but I actually interned there when I was going to school at Rockhurst.
1: Mm-hmm.
2: So I think it's fascinating that I'm back now in this position, being able to help support the community in this way. But I've been in food banking now for close to 15 years, and I'm coming from a food bank in Southern California over in the Palm Springs area where I was a CEO there for 8 years. So really hoping to be able to bring, you know, a lot of, I think, ideas and thoughts and combine them with the wonderful organization that Harvesters already is to just make sure that we continually innovate and serve the community as best as we possibly can.
1: Yeah, it's a mission and a ministry as well. So just in a way of recapping and going back before we end up, just go back, please, and mention those September events coming up. So that's the month we're in, and let's just update and remind people what's going on for September with Harvesters.
2: Yeah, absolutely. So we have Hunger Action Month all of this month. There's going to be activities around the cities, but I think one of the most prominent ones is on September the 29th, when it's actually Hunger Action Day across the United States, and Kansas City is going to be lighting their downtown area in orange. And then again, we have that next Food for Thought Trivia Night, which is on October the 8th in the Cinder Block Brewery. And then we've got Chiefs Kingdom Food Drive coming up in November. So, of course, we all love our Chiefs, and we definitely love them, not just because of football, but because of the contributions that they make to the community. So there's a lot of those things going on. Again, we have over 420,000 people that are food insecure in our community, you know, and 128,000 of those are children. So we want to make sure that we all do together our best to make sure that no one gets left behind.
1: So in addition to the website, that's just harvesters.com, is that it?
2: Harvesters.org.
1: .org, excuse me. Let's make that clear. Harvesters.org. And then any other social media locations for Harvesters?
2: Yes, we're on all the we'd love for everybody to follow us. You know, we love to have those followers. It's where we can push out the information as fast as possible for community events that are coming up. And we're on all social media platforms, Instagram, Facebook, X, so you can find us there. And we always love to have new friends, whether it be, you know, people that are following us on social media and just learning more about, you know, what the food bank does and how we serve the community and all of the 600 agency partners. You know, to having them be friends of the food bank, either through financial donations or through food donations or through time donations, meaning volunteerism.
1: Excellent. Debbie Espinosa, new CEO at Harvesters, thank you very much for taking the time to talk to us. And from all of us here in Kansas City, we just say thank you to Harvesters for all the great work and love and support that you help everybody out with here in KC.
2: Well, we appreciate it, and we know we couldn't do it without all of you. So everything same back to you for everything you said about Harvesters. We're a team together, the community and Harvesters, and we really, really appreciate all of the support. Thank you so much for having me on the air today.
1: Well, thank you, Debbie. Happy to be on the team. Now, caring for Kansas City, checks in with Susan Belger-Angulo at Kansas City's only diaper bank. It's Happy Bottoms. Can you just start us off by giving us some history? How did Happy Bottoms get started here in the Kansas City area?
3: Well, it's a fun story, Mike. Happy Bottoms was founded in 2009, really by happenstance. Our founder, executive director, Jill Gajkowski, was trying to decide, did she go back to work after having a child, or was she going to pivot and do something else in the community? And some of her friends were talking about diaper need, and she certainly was seeing that on her own with her own child. And so she decided to do a one-week diaper drive, hoping to collect around 7,000 diapers. And at the end of that 7 weeks, I think she said she had somewhere between 13,000 and 14,000 diapers in her garage, and then was sitting there saying, okay, now what do I do? And she certainly didn't think that having people come to her house to pick up diapers was very efficient. So she gave those diapers to two what we call partner agencies. And at the time, those two agencies came back to her within a couple of weeks and said, do you have more diapers? And she realized that there was a need in the community. Isn't that fun? That's how many of the nonprofits in our area in the Kansas City community have started. People see a need, they try to figure it out, and they go forth. She then started getting our 501c3, and officially Happy Bottoms was birthed as a nonprofit in 2010.
1: So Happy Bottoms continues to be the only diaper bank, is what we're calling it here in Kansas City. So families that are in need, something here in my notes says there's something called a diaper gap. What's that?
3: Yes, so a diaper gap is the lack of having a sufficient amount of diapers to keep your baby dry and healthy. So we know, especially early on, babies will use somewhere between 12 and 15 diapers a day.
1: A day.
3: So when you think about the course of a child in diapers, that could be anywhere from 6,000 to 9,000 diapers in the course of that diapering period of a child. And when you look at the price of diapers these days, it's astronomical.
1: So then how do you connect those who want to help out and donate or give and connect them with families that have the young ones that need the diapers?
3: So, Mike, we are what we call ourselves is a backbone agency. So, again, because of that early on time and understanding that families could also need other items like food, maybe they need help with rent, maybe they need help getting their car fixed so that their family could go on and go to work. We continue to partner with agencies throughout the Kansas City community, and we currently are partnering with 80 partner agencies, 6 hospitals in our core 6-county area, but we are currently serving over 62 counties on this side of our state. Mm-hmm. And we do that, you know, for us, we are part of the National Diaper Bank Network, and we were one of the early founders of that organization. And what the National Diaper Bank Network has done for us is they have leveraged all of the diaper banks in the country. There are over 200 of us in the country, and they have gone to several manufacturers on our behalf. So we are able to purchase diapers at a crazy reduced price. So I can turn a $10 donation into $20 to $25 worth of diapers, something that somebody that was going out to purchase diapers at Costco could not purchase them at the same price. So we leverage cash very, very well, but that doesn't mean that we don't want people also giving us diapers if they feel the need to do that. And we love to take open packages of diapers. Kids mm-hmm. size out of diapers so quickly that, you know, you may have maybe 3 or 4 diapers out of an open pack, and your child was in a size 3 and tomorrow they're in a size 4. Those 3s don't fit anymore. So instead of throwing them away, mm-hmm. bring them to us. Take them to one of our diaper drop sites. We basically open most of the diaper packages that are delivered to us, because we also are looking for the best value, and sometimes we're buying in bulk. We will open those packages of diapers. We will repackage them into bundles of 25. And currently in with our diaper bank, we are providing 75 diapers per child until that child turns 4 or becomes potty trained. And then we also will provide a free of charge potty training curriculum for that family to help them get out of that diaper circle.
1: And that is all really great stuff. So you mentioned the drop sites. If our listeners have some of these diapers opened or brand new ones that they've picked up and want to help donate, where are those specific drop sites for Happy Bottoms?
3: You can find our drop sites on our website at happybottoms.org. We are in several pediatrician offices to make it very, very easy. We are in several coffee shops. If you are in the Lenexa area, we are in Black Dog Coffee Shop. Mm-hmm. We're in others. The Learning Tree in Prairie Village will collect diapers for us. And then again, you can drop them here at our warehouse at 303 West 79th Street, just off of Warnell Road.
1: And the other option, other than just making an actual donation of the actual diapers to Happy Bottoms, the Kansas City Diaper Bank, can they make a one-time or an ongoing monetary donation?
3: We love our monthly donors. 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We love large amounts of money. We are very, very proud that we are able, for every dollar that we raise, we are putting 86 cents back into our program.
1: And that can be done on your website?
3: That can be done through our website at happybottoms.org.
1: Happybottoms.org. Any other social media outlets that you're a part of?
3: We are always a part of Facebook and Instagram, and we have a large presence on Instagram as well, and LinkedIn.
1: So we know prices are gone up for everything, and families with babies and diapers, as you said, that can add up very quickly.
3: Exactly. And we donate every single diaper to our partner agencies. We don't ask them to pay. There is a small partnership agency fee that they help us with our administrative costs. But you know what? And we don't ask families to prove that they're poor. If you need diapers, We are going to make sure that you have diapers. We know families, two-parent families are struggling just to make ends meet.
1: Yep.
3: And we're there to help.
1: Babies in diapers, keeping them clean and dry and healthy is all part of what Happy Bottoms hopes to accomplish with their keeping families and their babies nice and healthy and dry.
3: And families being able to go to work because you have to take diapers to daycare.
1: Oh,
3: we
1: yeah.
3: want families to stay working.
1: That's a great point.
3: You know, you'll find more about us on our website. Please visit there. We have awesome volunteer opportunities here. It takes about 5,000 volunteers to help us repackage the over 6.7 million diapers that we give out every single year to over 7,000 families here in our community. So come by, wrap some diapers with us. Our volunteer opportunities are quite full, but we will be opening up volunteer opportunities for 2027 really soon.
1: Would you just do the website one last time to make sure everybody knows how to find you and to help you?
3: Yes. Our website is happybottoms.org. You can, there's a button there where you can go to find out more about volunteering, definitely about donating. But most importantly, if you're listening and you need diapers, there is a link there that says get diapers. It will take you to our 80 partner agencies that are open for you to get diapers if you need them.
1: And that's Caring for Kansas City this week. I'm Mike O'Brien. Thanks for listening, and we'll see you next week.
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0: 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Let me see. These stupid newfangled sound thingies. 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
3: 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Or this. And of course,

0: Good morning, Casey. Dave Brandley rolling in bright and early. Somehow awake, caffeinated, and ready to kick things off here on 101 The Fox. Settle in, crank it up, and let's get this Sunday going with Queen, Def Leppard, Zeppelin, all coming your way next.
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0: Your home for classic rock, it's 101 The Fox. Good morning. Welcome to your Sunday. I'm Dave Brandley. And coming up tomorrow, Fox Football Game Day, back on tap, first game of the regular season. 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
1: Hey, make sure to join your weekend. On Monday, we are going to be giving out some TSO tickets. It's TSO time. That's right. Starting with the fifth row on Monday. And we're going to see how Beth fares with her Fox football parlay. Thanks to our friends at KC Polylift. She has a shot at winning $100 just for getting three winning games over the weekend. We'll see if her parlay survives or if it rolls up to $200 for next week.

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0: The Doors sounding good for your Sunday morning. It's Kansas City's classic rock station, 101 The Fox. I'm Dave Brandley alongside. Well, the countdown is on. 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
1: 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Can you bring it to me?
0: Yeah, we'll keep you in the zone, man. 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

0: Kansas City's Classic Rock Station 101 The Fox. Good morning. Welcome to your Sunday. I'm Dave Brandley. 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

0: Hey, it's Doug. Coming up on the afternoon show Monday, we'll do the 2 at 2. I got tickets to Seven Bridges, the ultimate Eagles tribute, if you can figure out Doug's 3 songs. And falls are coming. I got tickets to Carolyn's pumpkin patch.
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0: Tom Petty on 101 The Fox, Kansas City's classic rock station. And just last week, we announced the Trans-Siberian Orchestra date for Kansas City. 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
1: Hey, make sure you join your weekend. On Monday, we are going to be giving out some TSO tickets. It's TSO time. That's right. Start with the fifth row on Monday, and we're going to see how Beth fares with her Fox football parlay thanks to our friends at KC Polylift. She has a shot at winning $100 just for getting three winning games over the weekend. We'll see if her parlay survives or if it rolls up to $200 for next week.

0: It's Kansas City's home for classic rock, 101 The Fox. And the concert schedule is looking pretty good for the week ahead. Billy Idol takes the stage at Morton Amphitheater on Wednesday night. And then on Saturday the 19th, it's Robert Plant at Helzberg Hall. 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

0: found us live at 101 The Fox, Kansas City's classic rock station. I'm Dave Brandley. 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Plenty going on. The Kansas City Greek Festival in full swing at 12001 Warnell Road from noon to 4 o'clock. The Westport Art Fair is open from 11 to 5, and the KC Renaissance Festival in Bonner Springs is throwing open the gates from 10 to 7. 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

0: Hey, it's Doug. Coming up on the afternoon show Monday, we'll do the 2 at 2. I got tickets to Seven Bridges, the ultimate Eagles tribute, if you can figure out Doug's 3 songs. And fall's a-coming. I got tickets to Carolyn's Pumpkin Patch.
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0: 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Well, can you believe it? 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
1: Hey, make sure you join your weekend. On Monday, we are going to be giving out some TSO tickets. It's TSO time. That's right. Start with the fifth row on Monday, and we're going to see how Beth fares with her Fox football parlay. Thanks to our friends at KC Polylift, she has a shot at winning $100 just to get three winning games over the weekend. We'll see if her parlay survives or if it rolls up to $200 for next week.

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0: Kansas City's classic rock station, 101 The Fox. I'm done for the day. Steve Garrett is straight ahead, and Steve is loading up Journey, Green Day, REO Speedwagon, and just a whole bunch more. I'm Dave Brantley, back next weekend. Have a good one.
1: 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And when it was first released, it wasn't just on an album. 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And when you flipped it over, there was a second song on the other side. 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Doug Medlock's gonna drop the needle on an A-side and then flip it over and play the B-side. 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

0: Thorogood at 101 The Fox, Kansas City's classic rock station. How you doing? I'm Steve Garrett. Great to have you along. You and I hang out till 6 o'clock tonight. Look, I know you're a busy person. You got lots going on today. But as you're going through your weekend and even your weekday, make sure you take 101 The Fox with you. 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

0: Hey, it's Doug. Coming up on the afternoon show Monday, we'll do the 2 at 2. I got tickets to Seven Bridges, the ultimate Eagles tribute, if you can figure out Doug's 3 songs. And falls are coming. I got tickets to Carolyn's pumpkin patch.
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0: That takes me back to my Woodstock days. Good stuff from Buffalo Springfield at 101 The Fox, Kansas City's classic rock station. I'm Steve Garrett. 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

0: AC/DC was just in concert at St. Louis. Wish they'd have come to Kansas City with 101 The Fox, Kansas City's classic rock station. I'm Steve Garrett. Last night was the Starship at the Uptown Theater. Coming up Wednesday, it's Billy Idol. It's a nice day to tour again. 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

0: Tom Petty for your Sunday afternoon at 101 The Fox, Kansas City's classic rock station. I'm Steve Garrett. 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

0: Bad company for your Sunday afternoon at 101 The Fox, Kansas City's classic rock station. I'm Steve Garrett. I know it's only the middle of September, but Trans-Siberian Orchestra has already announced their 30th anniversary tour. They're going to be in Kansas City on Tuesday, December 29th at the T-Mobile Center, and again for two shows, 3 p.m. and 7:30 p.m. It's a reimagined Ghost of Christmas Eve, and as always, a dollar from every ticket purchase will go to local charities. 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

0: Yeah, REO for your Sunday afternoon at 101 The Fox, Kansas City's classic rock station. I'm Steve Garrett. Coming up on Friday, it's another Fox Rocks live roadshow. This one's going to be at the Kingdom Bar and Grill at 127th and Antioch in Overland Park. 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As always, Doug Medlock will be there broadcasting live. 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

Hey, it's Doug. Coming up on the afternoon show Monday, we'll do the 2 at 2. I got tickets to Seven Bridges, the ultimate Eagles tribute, if you can figure out Doug's three songs. And fall's coming. I got tickets to

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0: Skinner was just here in concert. They did a great job. What's your name? At 101 The Fox, Kansas City's classic rock station. I'm Steve Garrett. We got a busy week of concerts. 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
1: 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Or this. 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

0: Out of all the concerts we've had this spring and summer in Kansas City, Def Leppard was not on the bill. I can't believe that. I'm going to have to call those guys and get them back in Kansas City. Anyway, Armageddon at 101 The Fox, Kansas City's classic rock station. I'm Steve Garrett. I can't believe this weekend is the start of the NFL season. We actually start tomorrow night against Denver at Arrowhead. It's a 7:15 kickoff. And yes, 101 The Fox has got Fox Football Game Day back again this year. That starts at 4 o'clock tomorrow afternoon. You can join Sparks and John Taylor from the radio station, former Chief Kendall Gammon, Marleya Campbell from KCTV5, and Steve Gorman, the former drummer of the Black Crows. It is the best pregame in Kansas City, hands down. It's Fox Football Game Day tomorrow at 4 p.m.
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0: Bill Collins at 101 The Fox, Kansas City's classic rock station. I'm Steve Garrett. If you're looking to get out of the house tonight, maybe you're just getting that itch, you can go to Starlight Theater and see the final show of the season for the Broadway series. They've been celebrating 75 years of Broadway all summer long. Tonight is the last night of Newsies. 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

0: 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She says she's not sexy. Nice try, Lindsay. Us guys are still gonna hit on ya.
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0: Hey, it's Doug. Coming up on the afternoon show Monday, we'll do the 2 at 2. I got tickets to Seven Bridges, the ultimate Eagles tribute, if you can figure out Doug's 3 songs. And falls are coming. I got tickets to Carolyn's pumpkin patch.
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0: Fleetwood Mac at 101 The Fox, Kansas City's classic rock station. I'm Steve Garrett. We have had a hot summer, haven't we? I have sweat through so many clothes. It's kind of ridiculous. I had to go to 101thefox.net and check out our merchandise store. A little swag from 101 The Fox did me some good. I'm just saying. There's all sorts of apparel. There's t-shirts. There's polo shirts. There's hoodies. There's hats and fanny packs and backpacks. There's all sorts of drinkware, too. There's water bottles, coffee cups, mugs, flasks. We even have a 101 The Fox bib for the baby. How about that? 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Well, we got the 40th anniversary design. We got some vintage designs. 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

0: The crew was just here in concert, too. Girls, Girls, Girls at 101 The Fox, Kansas City's classic rock station. I'm Steve Garrett. 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
1: Hey, make sure you join your weekend. On Monday, we are going to be giving out some TSO tickets. It's TSO time. That's right. Start with the fifth row on Monday, and we're going to see how Beth fares with her Fox football parlay. Thanks to our friends at KC Polylift. She has a shot at winning $100 just for getting three winning games over the weekend. We'll see if her parlay survives or if it rolls up to $200 for next week.

0: Aerosmith at 101 The Fox, Kansas City's classic rock station. I'm Steve Garrett. I am done for today. Thanks for hanging out with me all afternoon. Coming up next, Joel Weiss will take you all the way till 10 o'clock. Then you and I get back together next weekend. Meet you back here Saturday morning at 10 a.m.
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0: 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AC/DC, You Shook Me All Night Long. We hope that's what the Chiefs are going to do with the Broncos tomorrow as the Chiefs kick off their 2026 NFL season at Arrowhead. You know, tailgating is going to be absolutely insane. 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

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Let me see. These stupid newfangled sound thingies. What time is it?

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I'm a few days late, sure, but happy belated birthday to Tommy Shaw from Styx. His birthday was Friday, which means for the past 25 years, he's had to share his birthday with one of America's worst tragedies ever. Deserves an extra shout out for that. Oh.

0: Hey, it's Doug. Coming up on the afternoon show Monday, we'll do the 2 at 2. I got tickets to Seven Bridges, the ultimate Eagles tribute, if you can figure out Doug's 3 songs. And balls are coming. I got tickets to Carolyn's Pumpkin Patch.
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0: Crazy Train off Ozzy's solo debut, Blizzard of Oz, which came out 46 years ago yesterday. 101 The Fox, Kansas City's classic rock station. My name is Joel. We learned a little bit about Ozzy's time at a famous West Hollywood hotel thanks to a new documentary, If These Walls Could Rock. The Sunset Marquee was one of the few places that hadn't banned him. His daughter Kelly is in the documentary. She said, quote, "The only hotel that my dad could stay in at the time where my dad could be himself." She also shared, "I did my first line of cocaine at this hotel, which was given to me by one of my dad's friends in a very, very, very big band. And I could never tell my parents because they would effing kill him. I wonder who it was."
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